0: and Tyrone on Triple J. Babe, and just like that, the time has come. After nearly 3 years, this afternoon is our final show on Drive before we start up on Brekkie in a couple of weeks' time.
1: That means it is our last time doing Trio of Dips. Three songs, one theme. You guess what it is, and we've

0: Drive with Abby and Tyrone on Triple J.
1: That's right, Abby and Tyrone here with you for the final time on Drive before we make the move to Brekkie in 2 weeks' time. And I feel like you and I are both

the difference. But I had a massive pile, and Perry will remember, because Jessica Rowe interviewed Pauline Hanson and I said, good on you for, you know, having a conversation with someone. She is a democratically elected senator in Australia and you have a right to have those discussions, something along those lines. And I got massively piled on. I think it is different.

Mix 3, done and dusted here on House Party for Triple J with me, Jubes. Right now, you're listening to Jemmy and his cool remix of Pink Panthers' Is This Illegal? Before that, we had Drake, Jumpman with a Dr. Greco remix of that, and Karma Kid and Zone had a pretty cool edit of Where's Your Head At? Anyway, the last hour is still to come. I hope you've been enjoying your night. I'm Jubes. This is House Party on Triple J.

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1: Doing that, it's Nookie. And when I'm not lapping around my home streets of Nowra, I'm hosting Blackout on Triple J every weekend. Kick back with me as I play artists from Jem Casadaley all the way to Uncle Troy Casadaley, covering all generations of black music. Music by the mob, for the mob. And I want to see you there. 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

0: 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Good morning. You're listening to Triple J. It's Weekends with me, Jordan Barr. It's one of my last weekends, which also means one of my last crosses with Sarah. but let's get some headlines right now. You're listening to Triple J.
1: Hey, Sarah here with a quick Triple J news update. The US military says it's carried out new strikes on Iran. Central Command forces say the attacks are in response to an Iranian strike yesterday on a commercial ship that was transiting the Strait of Hormuz. Iranian media has cited a military source saying that warning shots were fired hours earlier towards violating vessels in the strait. Venezuela's interim president, Delcy Rodriguez, has announced that nearly 1,000 people are now known to have died and nearly 3,000 have been injured after